0: KBRX would like to acknowledge that our station and meeting places are on the indigenous lands of Turtle Island, the ancestral name for what now is called North America. Moreover, we would like to acknowledge the Alabama Cushara, the Caddo, the Carrizo Come Crudo, the Kualitecan, the Comanche, the Kickapoo, the Lipan Apache, the Tonkawa, and the Isleta del Sur del Pueblo, and all the American Indian and indigenous peoples and communities who have been or have become a part of these lands and territories in Texas.
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I stepped up to that auction block, cleared my throat. 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
8: 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Shout out my Austin folks. And shout out KVRX Radio. 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

0: The blood pours down these chutes. 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
1: Excuse me.
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I'll be taking care of you till midnight tonight, and then coming up after us, Juneteenth special show, so keep it locked. We got a great show for you tonight. Got a set for Juneteenth. Also a few things for Father's Day. I hope you enjoy. That last track we heard, and behind us now, of course, It Takes Two by Rob Bass and DJ Easy Rock. Rest in peace, Rob Bass. If you like what you're hearing, or if you have a request, the phone line is 512-495-KVRX. That's 512-495-5879. I'd love to hear from you. Not sure if I'll have time for requests tonight, but I'll try and fit them in if you call in.

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This is the Dark and Stormy Show. KVRX. Happy Juneteenth. This next one is one I think my dad would enjoy. I think you'll like it.

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Yeah, I'm not playing with your mind, I'm controlling it. Yeah, used to be Cal Basie, Nashville, Tennessee.

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Count bass.

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I'm your host, DJ Rap-M. If you're just now joining us, we're celebrating a few things tonight. Juneteenth, as well as Father's Day coming up right around the corner. 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That last track we heard and behind us right now, Never Knew, by Doe Networks, Young Roddy, Jamil, Naeem X, King Akeem. That last one we heard before that, First Day by Snipe Life, reminding us to stay protected out there. Before that, nice mix by Count Bass D. That was Take Control. That was very recent. I think it came out last Friday off of his album, Dwight Spitz. Then to start that set off, some Masters of Illusion.

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That shutter has the potential to shatter. I got more questions than answers for you, but smile for the camera. 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Looking for real connection, your modem ain't got the band. 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

We keeping it kind of chill tonight. Also celebrating Juneteenth. Just about finished with our first hour of the show. Let me read those tracks off for you. Behind us right now, Get Along, instrumental by Butcher Brown. That last track we heard, Winter's Lane, by J.O.A. and La Russell. Before that we heard Razor Ramon featuring Ransom and Sci High by Nick Grant. Before that, So Easy by Most a Beast and Irks off their album Black Swan. Lots of funky tracks on there. Before that, Artifacts by DJ Draymond, The God Fahim, Boog Brown, and Mickey Diamond. Also, 96, Naughty Windbreaker by Rome Streets, and Compromised by Ransom. Saying That I'm Thankful by Creator Ear Home, Quincy Hinch, Wolf Morphus, and Wakai. Then Last Straw by SMTH and Capitol Streets, and to start that set off, Smile, You're on Camera by Dante Hitchcock. And speaking of social media, if you got Instagram and you prefer to send a message instead of calling in, we do have an Instagram now. Dark and Stormy Show with underscores. Sometimes I'll post updates on there as well.

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cool shit. 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You can't

Hello and welcome back to the Dark and Stormy Show. I'm your host, DJ Rap M, and I'll be taking care of you till midnight. Coming up next, we have the Juneteenth special. So keep it locked, KVRX 91.7 FM, HD1 and HD2. Let me read those tracks off for you. That last one we heard, and behind us right now, Tuthmosis by Ill Conscious and Finn. Before that we heard God Degree by Planet Asia 38 Spesh and Lock In by Smoke Dizza and Memphis Bleak. Before that one, Police State featuring Chairman O'Malley, Yashitala. That was by Dead Prez. And then it started off Once Again, or Here to Kick One for Ya, by Handsome Boy Modeling School, Dan the Automator, Prince Paul, Grand Pooba, and Sada X.

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That's 512-495-5879. 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

Yeah, yeah, yeah. 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

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This is KVRX 91.7 FM, HD1 and HD2. Let me read those tracks off for you really quick. That last one we heard and behind us right now, Get Down by Kale Problems. Before that, The Good Fight by Fonte. And NWO by Lord Sko and Static Selecta off their new album, Elevator Music. Also on that track, Andre Lawrence, Life of the Thumb. Rakim Ali, Kai Cash, and Marco Plus. Before that, on special request, message sent by Sage Francis. Shouts to Brave in Kansas City, tuned in right now. Before that, Momentum by Les and DJ Mr. Rogers. Back in My Bag by Rhapsody and Servin' Fools on Juneteenth by All Hail YT and Swab. To start that set off. I got a few more tracks to play before the Juneteenth special. This might be the last time we speak. Until next time. Keep it locked. June special will be from midnight until 2 a.m. Thank you for listening. And hope you have a good night. This has been the Dark and Stormy Show. I hope you enjoy. I'm gonna go eat a bowl of chili now.

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0: using a bandsaw and scoop the brains out. 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

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If you're having a tough day right now, I just want to ask you guys to take a deep breath in and a deep breath out. 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This is Watsky, and you are listening to KVRX Austin in HD1 and HD2. Have a great day.

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0: was love, and I felt it was glory.
1: Hello, hello, hello, everyone, and welcome to a very exciting episode of The Black or the Berry. This is your host, DJ Skirt, and tonight is Juneteenth, which means, I don't know. I guess it means we're just going to party, and we're just going to have a lot of fun, and we're just going to listen to a lot of good music for a couple of hours. Guys, I have a friend with me. Maybe they'll speak up a little bit later, but it's going to be a real, real good time, and I'm real, real, real excited, everyone. I also wanted to start this off by sharing a story really quickly. Yeah, I'm going to actually talk for a little minute because I can talk whenever I want, honestly. but I know there's a lot of people who have controversial feelings about Juneteenth as a holiday and like what Juneteenth means and what Juneteenth represents and all of that. And in some ways, I understand how it could really be seen as something maybe that could be made a mockery of, in the sense that like, oh, why are we making a whole holiday dedicated to Black people not knowing something so basic about their own freedom? Like, why do we make a whole holiday out of that? But I think when you really break it down, it's more something you should view as, here is the struggle of these, us as a community, of Black people as a whole. We are people who have fought for so long and so hard in so many ways that even at the moment when we were truly free, I feel like, you know, we were so heavily restricted, they didn't even want to give us the opportunity to break free. You know, they really didn't mess with any of that. And well, I guess all I can say is I'm glad to live in a world where I can be free, and I know that my people are free, and everything's free. So I guess that's my statement about Juneteenth. I appreciate y'all. We're gonna start the night off with a amazing song. right now, Kendrick Lamar, All Right, because Black people, there's a lot going on right now, but we gonna be all right.

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0: my prayers.
1: I remember you was conflicted, misusing your influence. Sometimes I did the same, abusing my power full of resentment. Resentment that turned into a deep depression. Found myself screaming in the hotel room. I didn't want to self-destruct. The evils of Lucy was all around me. So I went running for answers.

0: That was Pyramids by Frank Ocean, not Novocaine. Guys, I'm not gonna lie, I don't know why I said that was Novocaine. I didn't do that. You also listened to Angels by A$AP Rocky before that. And now I actually have a special guest in here with me, everyone. And my beloved friend is going to explain the next song that was brought in. Okay. Go ahead.
1: Hi, I'm Elliot. Is it going?
0: Yeah.
1: Hi, I'm Elliot. I picked the next song. It's Les Fleurs by Minnie Riperton. I first heard this song in high school when my friend Kira played it in the car or something like that. I just know that I associate it with her, so it was definitely her that played it first. And it's a really nice, like, summery song, and it's light and airy.
0: Okay, that was beautiful. Well, we've got Les Fleurs, I
1: I think
0: think.
1: it's Les Fleurs.
0: Les Fleurs coming up by Minnie Riperton. After that, we've got a lot. I'm gonna let some good stuff play through, low key, guys. We've got Canik Chase by Labi Siffre, X Factor by, of course, Miss Lauryn Hill. Cigarettes and Coffee by Otis Redding and Cherish the Day by Sade. We'll be back. And the next time we're coming back, we've got some more niche, not really niche, but
1: A little
0: a
1: niche.
0: bigger range, big range of things to play. I think it's gonna be pretty good. So we'll leave y'all with that, and we'll see you guys in a little minute. Enjoy the jam.

0: that was Cherish the Day. Just a really good song. We have a few messages coming up next. And after those messages, you're going to be hearing Didn't You Know by Erykah Badu, You Got Me by The Roots, Tariq Trotter, and Erykah Badu. Orientation. Okay. Let me actually pause. Let me give a warning to the people listening right now. I know the vibe has been very chill and relaxed, and I just wanted to start the night off with, you know, our roots, the older music that we be listening to. But it's about to switch up a little bit vibe-wise in, like, right now, okay? So if you're not ready for that, then get ready for that, because you only have, like, two more songs, and then the vibe switches up. Then we've got, after You Got Me, we've got Orientation by Lustig Puppy, My Barn, My Rules by MCRT and Horse Girl, and Drive Me Crazy, Lil Yachty. Oh, plus Hold On by The Internet. There's just a lot. I don't know. Are you excited? Do you have anything you want to add to?
1: I am excited, and a lot of these songs are my songs, so I'm most excited for my songs.
0: Okay. Yay! Let's get it started. I will be back with y'all in a little minute.

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Guys, I have to cut in for a second before this next song plays because one of our listeners gave me a very strong reprimand, and it was well deserved. It was well deserved. I can admit that. So sorry. It's Lil Yachty, guys. It's not Yachty. I'm tired, okay? I'm tired and I'm human and I'm sorry. Call me out. Call me out. You know, this is what we need. It's Juneteenth. I shouldn't be mispronouncing that kind of name. So that's on me. That's on me. Cancel me for that. Sorry. Now let's get back to it. Drive Me Crazy, Lil Yachty and Diana Gordon, Hold On by the Internet. And I'm going to toss in Feels Like Summer, Childish Gambino, and Almeida by Solange. Oh, guys, my favorite Solange song. I thought I'd calm it down a little bit as an apology for the switch from You Got Me to Orientation. So enjoy that, and I'll be back with you in a little minute.

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1: Is this thing on? Do you ever wonder what it's like to be black? Do you ever wonder what it's like to be a girl? Do you ever wonder what it's like to be a black girl? Well, I think you do wonder. And if you do, you should tune in to Dang, I Should Write This in My Journal with me, DJ Bingo. Eat your veggies.

0: Okay, guys, I threw in a little extra one for y'all. That was New Clear Family, but We Don't Ride Llamas. If you were listening last Saturday, you would have heard them. I played 2 Inch Grave, I believe, if I remember, my own songs on my own show. I hope y'all have been enjoying so far. I feel like the vibes have been good. I feel like the music has been good. And if I say it's good, then it's good, you know. Coming up next, we've got Venom by Raven Lane, Intravenous by Derek Lumiere, and guys, oh my gosh, the day has come. I can play Dreamer Izioma,
1: bro,
0: on KVRX, guys. It genuinely brings tears to my eyes. You don't understand. The real ones who know me know my deep, deep, passionate love for Dreamer Izioma, one of my favorite artists, and unfortunately over Normal Blacklist, so I cannot play them. But today's the day. And then after that, guess what else I got? Beyonce. Because I can play Beyonce. Because I'm allowed to play Beyonce. So we've got Why Everyone Must Die, Dreamer Izioma, America Has a Problem, Beyonce and Kendrick Lamar, I Think I'm Normal by Carter Ace, Dracula by Bakar. Dracula, really, really good, y'all. Bakar as well. Dracula was the first Bakar song that I ever found, and I don't know, just a really cool artist. These are just like really cool black artists that I listen to that are above Blacklist, and so I can't play them. So really, this Juneteenth slop is for me, and maybe it's for my ancestors, but it's also for me. And I think that really is the message of Juneteenth anyways. So we've got a lot of good stuff coming up. We have Otherwise by Morcheeba. That's the first song that's going to be playing before all of those. I almost forgot that. Yeah. I'll see you guys in a little minute. Enjoy.

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0: Well, what seems to be the problem? 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

0: guys. 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I'm taking time because y'all took my ancestors' time. Oh my God. Is that a crazy thing to say?
1: I mean, no, I support it. I'm an ally.
0: Okay, so. Yeah. So, yeah, actually, I'm going to stand on that. We're about to close it out. I'll say my parting words, and then you'll get a few messages, and then we will have the last few songs of our lovely Juneteenth show. I hope you guys have enjoyed the music, okay? I think it's been pretty good. But I actually wanted to close out by sharing a story. Guys, this is a really personal, deep story, but I think maybe it'll help add to the message of why it's so important to share Black history and Black culture and things like that. But when I was younger, like, I know we were in Texas at the time, so low-key probably high school, most likely. Yes, it was high school because it was COVID. I remember now. It was high school. So this was 2020. This was like my freshman year. And my mom and I were watching a church service online, and this was after George Floyd had been, you know, after he had passed and after everything that had gone on with that. And our pastor at the time decided to do like a little segment talking about it with one of his friends who was a Black pastor. And they had this moment where the pastor was talking to his son about whether or not his son liked the fact that he was Black or not. And his son had said no. And after we watched the service, my mom asked me the same question. She was like, "Do you like the fact that you're Black?" And, you know, where I am now, looking back on it, it makes me sad to say, but to be completely honest, at the time I was like, honestly, sometimes, like, I really don't. And I was telling her, like, it sucks to know that there's a lot of people who just by looking at me are going to automatically make assumptions about me. And it sucks that people are gonna think that I act a certain way, or they're gonna question my intelligence, or they're going to not want me to exist in certain spaces, all because of something I can't control. You know, it's something as trivial as skin color. And I told her, I was like, and I don't like that. And sometimes I wish, like, I didn't have to live like that, I guess. But, you know, that was back then. And I've had a lot of different experiences now. I've met a lot of amazing people, and I've formed so many connections and educated myself in various ways. And I love me. I love being me. Everyone who knows me knows I love to get at you because I'm Black. I don't give anyone a break. I love to joke about it. I love to comment on it. I love to embrace my culture. I'm very proud of my people, and I'm proud of our history, and I'm proud of who I am. And, you know, Black is beautiful. Like, literally, that's the whole name of my show, The Blacker the Berry. The Blacker the Berry, the Sweeter the Juice, Kendrick Lamar. If you know, you know. But, yeah. That's my spiel. That's why I think all of this is important. That's why I think it's important to keep talking about it. I think it's important to keep calling it out and commenting on it. And I know in some ways, like, people can be like, okay, but, like, this is performative, or, like, Juneteenth, is it really that important in the grand scheme of things? But it's, like, in a lot of ways, yes. Yes, it is. Because people are out there who really don't want us to be around, you know, and people are out there who don't want our voices to be heard and who don't want our stories to be shared. So why would we not take advantage of the opportunity to do that on a national scale, even if it's something as quote unquote like ridiculous as a group of enslaved people not knowing yet that they had their freedom? Like, who cares? Our history matters. Our history is important, every single bit of it, and every single bit of it should be talked about and should be celebrated. And it doesn't matter how small it is or how big it is or whatever. Yeah, let me get off my soapbox. I just had to end it off strong because it's Juneteenth. You think it's just fun and games? No. No. I told y'all from the beginning, this is an educational show. This is a show where we learn. We've got She coming up as our closing songs. She, Tyler, the Creator, Frank Ocean, Everglades Remix by Aziza Doesn't Exist and Fat Mac, and closing it off, honestly, should have seen it coming, Family Ties with Kendrick Lamar, Baby Keem, and Kendrick. And nobody comment on the fact that I played three Kendrick songs because I'm allowed to, okay? I'm allowed to play multiple artists within restrictions, and if I chose to do that with Kendrick, I can do that with Kendrick. It's my show. Good night, everyone. Do you have any closing words, Elliot?
1: Happy Juneteenth.
0: Happy Juneteenth. This has been a beautiful night. I love you guys. I will see y'all back on our normal schedule next week, Saturday. Good night.
2: On my waist there's a black Glock. New girl moved on the block. She been plotting on my brown cock. Last night I slept over hers. During sex I overheard. A sword sliced the air. I

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90s. You got a couple of kids and your wife doesn't like me. And you turn on the news and see the cycle repeating. But you're safe in the walls of your house. 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

0: 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Do you ever wonder what it's like to be black? Do you ever wonder what it's like to be a girl? Do you ever wonder what it's like to be a black girl? Well, I think you do wonder. And if you do, you should tune in to Dang. I Should Write This in My Journal with me, DJ Bingo. 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
6: Social media is buzzing after several people mentioned
7: seeing something strange in the sky.
8: Here we go again.
9: A fireman visiting family in the area says he saw something out of the ordinary in the sky
6: as he was driving into Bishop last night. Whatever it was
7: disappeared within 2 hours.
9: Troy says he wasn't afraid of what it might be.

disappeared within 2 hours. Troy says he wasn't afraid of what it might be. He actually thought it was pretty cool.

0: Fest in Bulbus.
1: Fest in Bulbus.
2: That's it.
0: Okay, do it again.
2: I love those words.
1: Fest in Bulbus.
2: That's right, the mascara snake. Fest in Bulbus.
1: Bulbus also tapered.
2: Yeah, but you've got to wait until I say. Also, a tin teardrop.
1: Oh, Christ.
0: Again, beginning.
1: Fest in Bulbus.
2: That's right, the mascara snake. Fest in Bulbus. Also, a tin teardrop.
1: Bulbus also tapered.
2: That's right.

Scotch tape window several yards away. Mouths opened to times and vibrated and lost saliva. Phoenix claimed, that's the

Looking left and right at night, I'm shooting on the B-roll. Running through the woods, the sweat is dripping off my earlobes. And the fox is getting closer, and the vultures, they can see you. If I make it to the ocean, then I hope I'm back at zero. Voices getting close to home, they picking at the keyhole. Lonesome in the motion, I'm a convoluted hero. What a super villain, start the culture moving, how you feel? Hanging out the window,

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5: Yeah.

said than done. To live on concrete and speech alone. My mother tongue, she's aching for a shift. Familiar addition, a sensibility.

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0: This next one is called All I Know. This is the second song I ever wrote for this band. So yeah, here we go.
1: Oh yeah.
0: Yeah, it's you.

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This is RuPaul Charles, honey. 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

0: Hello, this is DJ Limeade with Freshly Squeezed week two, technically week three, but there was a power outage last week, so the station had some technical difficulties due to that, to said power outage. I'm still figuring out the Bluetooth stuff. This is still new for me, so bear with me here. Let's see. Anyway, how are you guys doing? Today's theme is Freshly Powered Up. It was actually originally going to be called Freshly Summer for last week, because this is the playlist that I made for last week. But Freshly Powered Up makes more sense. And also, now that tomorrow is the summer solstice, it makes more sense. So Freshly Powered Up for our summer. It's a lot of upbeat songs, I feel, will help you guys feel more energized for a good summer. The World Cup has started. Very exciting. I know, like, the U.S. men's team only won, like, two goals over Australia, which I actually don't know if Australia is that good of a soccer team or not. Like, I'm not going to say they're a bad team. I'm not going to say they're a good team either. I do not know. But because we won one game, I'm already like, yes, I know that we're going to do so good and we're going to win the entire thing. But I will say, in the past, the U.S. women's team has won, like, what, three or four, you know, World Cups. So, just saying, I feel like, I do feel that women's sports are getting more media attention now, and I'm really happy about that. So, let's see. I'm still getting the Bluetooth going. But yeah, I hope you guys have had a good week. That's why I like having a show at this time, because it's like the first breath of the weekend. Oh, here we go. I see. All right. Anywho, keep bearing with me, Loki. What else? Oh, I'm so ready for college football. Promo for my show that I'm gonna have in the fall, low-key. Because I really want to have a football show. Let me see if I can connect via Bluetooth to my phone. Or if that'll take longer. But yeah, no, Texas football is fantastic. I think it's all interesting. The SEC, it's all really good. It's so interesting. I think having good football to watch, I'm not a big NFL fan, not because I don't like it, but because, like, I don't feel like there's a lot of teams that I think are good, like, since I've been all over. Like, I like the Texas teams. I like different other teams in different conferences. So, but with college football, it's really easy to hop on a bandwagon. So, yeah, I think that's really fun. Yeah, hopping onto a bandwagon, fantastic. Especially as a UT student, it's so fun to just be like, oh yeah. I love football. Yes, and then Freshly Squeezed. Okay, I'll give a little bit of a preview for what kind of songs we're listening to today. We're listening to a bunch of songs that there's going to be a big section of more like hyper-pop techie songs, which is my current favorite genre. It's been for like this whole, like, the past like year. I just love it. I think it's so good. Songs that use random instruments, or like they seem like a normal song and then all of a sudden you have like a electric, like, pop synth sound in it. I feel like we're bringing that back. Like, that was an 80s thing and then maybe like a early 2010s thing, and now we're getting it back. Yeah, so much fun. The Bluetooth thing's kind of whacking out on me. Anywho, let's see what else. Boop-a-doop-a-doo. We're having such a great time up here in the station. Boop-a-doop-a-doo. I'm gonna get some songs rolling for you guys real quick on auto. Let's see here. Hey,
1: I'm Sydney Gish, and you're listening to KVRX Austin HD2. And if you ever feel like recording a song in your house, just try it out, because if it's bad, you can throw it right in the trash.

Okay, that was The City. I don't know by whom. Oh, it says by Jockstrap. That is a fantastic band name. That seems very creative. Okay. Yes, I've figured out the Bluetooth issue, I believe. Thank you, KVRX Auto System, for covering me for the last couple minutes as I was able to get that situated. Okay, so my computer is Windows updating, but I got connected on my phone. So I'm going to play the first few songs for you from my playlist for the week. It might not show up the name at the moment because I'm have to do that from my computer. But I think we're able to get going now. Let's see if this will start playing. Alrighty. Oh, I didn't load that. Okay. No! It's still not loading! Auto is still not... Here, let's see. The oh wait, I hit the wrong button. There we go. Here we go! This is like Get Me

Back. I'm back. That was Samurai's Daughter and a little bit of the intro of the next song. I zoned out a little bit. But yes, so the last two songs from a little intro for today's little thing, you can see it was Get Me Golden by Terraplane Sun and Samurai's Daughter with Elena Chris and AFRO. I thought those songs were like really fun to start off this playlist. Specifically, Get Me Golden, I feel like that grabs your attention. Of just like something fun, like joyriding in the summer. And then Samurai's Daughter, I felt, because the last few days it's been kind of like rainy, and like, you know how like the pavement has that smell when it starts to rain? It's, I think, like in my driver's ed course it said like something about like the like sediment on top of the whatever lays on top of the concrete like starts moving around, and then it makes that smell. There's a name for it, but I forget what it's called. I feel like that, like walking through that on like a nice day, like when it's like sun showering, that's what the second song reminds me of. So we're just gonna get through the next three songs because I'm kind of running behind and I want to get to songs at the end of the playlist. So the next three songs are all fun little songs. I think some of them are from the Texas area, so you get to have some good times. I did make this post a while ago, so I forget where. I think they're both Austin songs, too. I think I've been picking Austin songs, but maybe next week or the week after, I'll do some H-Town. Oh, speaking of next week, I will be hosting, DJ Limeade will be hosting a 3-hour Pride Month special featuring hits that you all know. So it's going to be a fun time. It's from 9 a.m. to noon on June 27th. So you're going to hear a bunch of songs that are happy and promote love and inclusion. It's going to be great. And anyone who knows me, you can give me some suggestions, because I think I need to remake the playlist that I have currently a little bit. Just make it a little bit more fun. All right, so next up is All the Stars, a jazz cover by New Jazz Underground. Hope you enjoy it.

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4: Hello, I'm back. I thought that that promo was going to be like, I mean, yes, you can. There's A Cool Girl's Guide to Music with DJ Noor, but for a second I thought that was going to be another joke promo about like a cool Girl's Guide to Murder, which is a TV show. It's like, hello, I'm Pippa Fitzamobi, and you're listening to KVRX. Anyway, so the last song was Jade by Things That Swim. So we like to play songs that are underappreciated, underrecognized, and have less than like 500,000 monthly listeners. Well, if you go to their profile, they have 34, which I think is insane that they're so like niche. Like, that song is so good. Like, when I listened to that, I was like, oh my gosh, it's such a good song. I was like, I cannot believe that they have so few listeners. So that's what we have to do here at KVRX. Okay, so again, I'm going to try and get through the rest of the songs that I queued up for today because I love this playlist. So the next three songs are all synth pop songs. There's a French one at the end, but they're all really good. The second one I heard on like a Dolby Atmos like list, like demonstration. Like, it was just, I think it was a song written just to demo it. But they made like a new band for it, and it's so good. Like, I was like, how is this song so good? I don't know if it was on purpose or not, but like, it's such a good song. So, okay, first up, we've got Sunset by Shima.

0: right. That was Octobre by Bonnie Banan. I found Bonnie Banan last semester. I don't know if it's like Bonnie Banana, probably. I mean, I kind of know French. I don't know. But Octobre is like the mix between like October and like, I think, November. Because like a lot of the months kind of have like that E-M-B-R-E. But I like to assume it's October to November because that's a really weird time. Like, you have Halloween, all of a sudden December 1st. Like, that's so funny. Okay. So next up, we're going to just keep going, see how many songs we can get through in the next 13 minutes. But the first song is a K-pop song that I've been waiting to be able to play them, and I'm so excited. It's Triple S. So what makes them special is they have 24 members, and they make and I think they kind of break up into subgroups, but this is one of the songs that they're all in. So like, if you hear a line and then it changes to a different voice, that's probably the girl's only line for the whole song. So that whenever they're performing it, they have to like eat that up in like that like 5 second line that they have. But it's so good. And also another thing about them is they incorporate la la la la la into like every chorus that they ever write. And I think this one starts with la la la, so you're gonna know what I mean. So first up is Are You Alive by Triple S.
1: Are you alive?

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1: All right, I'm going to sign off and play a few more songs, but I want to say goodbye before I go. This was Limeade with my second show. Remember, next week I have a special from 9 a.m. to noon on the 27th, so tune into that if you would like. All right, so we're going to end off with Weirdo by More Fatter, and If We Get to It, Day by Day by Amaria. All right, goodbye, everyone.

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RuPaul Charles, honey. Are you ready to listen for your life? Well, I'll take that as a yes. Lucky for you, you're listening to the radio station with the most charisma, uniqueness, nerve, and talent in all of Austin, Texas. 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
0: 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And I call it Way Left of the Dial, where student DJs from KVRX take over the KUTX airwaves.
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I've been the spark of the movement. I have been carrying the torch since my parents' divorce, and the vibe is the truth. I'm golden, of course. She's what she riding a horse. I won't fall through no more morphs. I'm here and I'm staying as long as my plan is slapped and I'm lame.

Imagine a mystical place very near to home where DJs share their musical opinions, where the best in concert and album reviews, artist interviews, and special features could be easily found. That's right. It does exist. It's on kbrx.org/blog. I'ma check it out, and y'all should too for the newest articles. Much love and thank you, KBRX.

0: Hey, where are we?
1: Don't worry.
0: No, seriously, where are we?
1: Shh, hide. They smell good music taste.
0: Wait, I see an entrance over there.
1: Almost there. Okay, we can talk here. Welcome to the Belfry, where even you can eavesdrop on a show of the ages with DJ Sputnik on Saturdays at 3 a.m. I heard in the Belfry that they play the most vexing post-punk, ghastly gothic rock, and slam and darkened new wave. They're here! Remember, it's on KVRM!

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0: 'Twas the morning I stumbled upon a radio show like no other. Ah, me hearties, 'tis a show where silly music, old familiars, and interviews collide. Set sail for the shores of the peculiar with DJ John F. Spinity's That's Peculiar. Tune into KVRX every Friday morning from 8 to 9 a.m. to hear it. You never know what musical mysteries await you on the airwaves.
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This is RuPaul Charles, honey. 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

record there, so when they play them over and over throughout the country, you may be someplace and say, well, that's my hand on one of those records that I dug down at Birdland.

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I'm Sydney Gish, and you're listening to KVRX Austin HD2. And if you ever feel like recording a song in your house, just try it out, because if it's bad, you can throw it right in the trash.

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